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2: They say three teenagers have died. The teenage boy has been arrested after a car entered the water in the River Weir in Sunderland. An emergency service response was launched around 1:30 on Tuesday afternoon. Manchester City have been found guilty of all charges related to breach of Premier League financial rules. Matthew Dudley has more.
3: From the 2009-10 season to the 2017-18 season, we now know that Manchester City had overstated their income by over £800 million. This was using a system called Project Longbow. It was a plan to reduce running costs and boost revenues, with many legitimate attempts to do so. However, the Fordham agreement was not one of them. That saw funds being paid into the club, with the source of the money unknown, allowing Man City to remove operating expenses.
2: Manchester City say they'll appeal the decision. US President Donald Trump said he's disappointed that British police have released five men on bail who've been arrested in connection with a suspected terror plot near an RAF base. In the Nations League, England beat Czechia 2-0, but Scotland were beaten 3-0 at home by Switzerland. That's the latest from Radio News Hub. I'm Jules Eastbridge.
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5: 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The morning will be mostly cloudy with a chance of the odd light shower. The afternoon will bring clouds breaking up for plenty of sunny spells, a high of 22. 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

0: 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Halloween in Concert is at the Riverfront on Friday, the 16th of October, with a live band and the Mason Stage Effects. 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That was your What's On Guide with Newport City Radio. 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
2: They say three teenagers have died. The teenage boy has been arrested after a car entered the water in the River Weir in Sunderland. An emergency service response was launched around 1:30 on Tuesday afternoon. Manchester City have been found guilty of all charges related to breach of Premier League financial rules. Matthew Dudley has more.
3: From the 2009-10 season to the 2017-18 season, we now know that Manchester City had overstated their income by over £800 million. This was using a system called Project Longbow. It was a plan to reduce running costs and boost revenues, with many legitimate attempts to do so. However, the Fordham agreement was not one of them. That saw funds being paid into the club, with the source of the money unknown, allowing Man City to remove operating expenses.
2: Manchester City say they'll appeal the decision. US President Donald Trump said he's disappointed that the British police have released five men on bail who've been arrested in connection with a suspected terror plot near an RAF base. In the Nations League, England beat Czechia 2-0, but Scotland were beaten 3-0 at home by Switzerland. That's the latest from Radio News Hub. I'm Jules Eastbridge.
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5: 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The morning will be mostly cloudy with a chance of the odd light shower. The afternoon will bring clouds breaking up for plenty of sunny spells, a high of 22. 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

Yeah. Okay. Lil CC on a beat. 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I mean, where?

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0: And here's your What's On guide with Newport City Radio. Hollow Hand is at Le Pub on Thursday, the 22nd of October. Hollow Hand is a psychopop band from Brighton. Doors open at 7:30 p.m. with tickets priced at £12. Lipstick on Your Collar is at the Riverfront on Thursday, the 15th of October. 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Doors open at 7 p.m. with tickets priced at £32. 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
3: They say three teenagers have died and a teenage boy has been arrested after a car entered the water in the River Weir in Sunderland. An emergency service response was launched around 1:30 on Tuesday afternoon. Manchester City have been found guilty of all charges related to breach of Premier League financial rules. Matthew Dudley has more.
4: From the 2009-10 season to the 2017-18 season, we now know that Manchester City had overstated their income by over £800 million. This was using a system called Project Longbow. It was a plan to reduce running costs and boost revenues, with many legitimate attempts to do so. However, the Fordham agreement was not one of them. That saw funds being paid into the club, with the source of the money unknown, allowing Man City to remove operating expenses.
3: Manchester City say they'll appeal the decision. US President Donald Trump said he's disappointed that the British police have released five men on bail who've been arrested in connection with a suspected terror plot near an RAF base. In the Nations League, England beat Czechia 2-0, but Scotland were beaten 3-0 at home by Switzerland. That's the latest from Radio News Hub. I'm Jules Eastbridge.
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6: 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Morning will be mostly cloudy with a chance of the odd light shower. The afternoon will bring clouds, breaking up for plenty of sunny spells, a high of 22. Bored? 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
4: Police say three teenagers have died. The teenage boy has been arrested after a car entered the water in the River Weir in Sunderland. An emergency service response was launched around 1:30 on Tuesday afternoon. Manchester City have been found guilty of all charges related to breach of Premier League financial rules. Matthew Dudley has more.
5: From the 2009-10 season to the 2017-18 season, we now know that Manchester City had overstated their income by over £800 million. This was using a system called Project Longbow. It was a plan to reduce running costs and boost revenues, with many legitimate attempts to do so. However, the Fordham agreement was not one of them. That saw funds being paid into the club, with the source of the money unknown, allowing Man City to remove operating expenses.
4: Manchester City say they'll appeal the decision. US President Donald Trump said he's disappointed that the British police have released five men on bail who've been arrested in connection with a suspected terror plot near an RAF base. In the Nations League, England beat Czechia 2-0, but Scotland were beaten 3-0 at home by Switzerland. That's the latest from Radio News Hub. I'm Jules Eastbridge.
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7: 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Morning will be mostly cloudy with a chance of the odd light shower. The afternoon will bring clouds breaking up for plenty of sunny spells, a high of 22. Bored? 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

0: And here's your What's On Guide with Newport City Radio. The Blue Tones at the Corn Exchange on Sunday, the 25th of October. The Blue Tones are on tour to make the 30th anniversary of their classic debut album, Expecting to Fly. The performance starts at 7:30 p.m, with a guest price at £27.50. Big Fear is at Le Pub on Wednesday, the 30th of September. 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That was your What's On Guide with Newport City Radio. 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
2: They say three teenagers have died. The teenage boy has been arrested after a car entered the water in the River Weir in Sunderland. An emergency service response was launched around 1:30 on Tuesday afternoon. Manchester City have been found guilty of all charges related to breach of Premier League financial rules. Matthew Dudley has more.
3: From the 2009-10 season to the 2017-18 season, we now know that Manchester City have overstated their income by over £800 million. This was using a system called Project Longbow. It was a plan to reduce running costs and boost revenues, with many legitimate attempts to do so. However, the Fordham agreement was not one of them. That saw funds being paid into the club, with the source of the money unknown, allowing Man City to remove operating expenses.
2: Manchester City say they'll appeal the decision. US President Donald Trump said he's disappointed that British police have released five men on bail who've been arrested in connection with a suspected terror plot near an RAF base. In the Nations League, England beat Czechia 2-0, but Scotland were beaten 3-0 at home by Switzerland. That's the latest from Radio News Hub. I'm Jules Eastbridge.
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5: 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Morning will be mostly cloudy with a chance of the odd light shower. The afternoon will bring clouds breaking up for plenty of sunny spells, a high of 22. Bored? 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

Oh, is that the time? Hello. We're getting ready for the breakfast shake-up from 8 o'clock this morning. It's all about you being in control. It's the countdown to the food festival. We're only just a couple of days away from it. So we thought, if you were in control of a store or a stand, what would you be selling? Let us know. Give you the WhatsApp number in a second. We're on Facebook, Instagram and TikTok. Pop the reel up there last night, so feel free to click and comment from there. 7:38 on a Wednesday morning. Let's get you moving with Roman Taxis. Don't take a chance. Book in advance at romantaxis.co.uk. Okay, on the trains this morning, no headline news, you'd be glad to know, and only two naughty ones. It's like the good old days on the breakfast shake-up. Let's see what we got. Transport for Wales, Cardiff Central. You were expecting that at 7:30. It's going to be pulling up to you right now. Cross Country, Cardiff Central, 7:45, nay 7:50. Great Western, Swansea, 7:53, nay 7:57. And then you're good to go on the trains then until 8:51 this morning. On the roads, no issues being reported by Newport Bus on X, A4810 and the A449. Both looking great this morning. But what about the M4? Let's have a little look. We're on the traffic camera, so let's see. The usual problem as you head down to Wilcrick and into Langstone is not a problem as you're heading down to Newport. However, on the way back out of Newport, out of the Caldera, heading into Bristol this morning, it's looking a bit busy there, so we'll keep an eye on that one for you. On top of that as well, as you head down from the Caldera, it's looking really busy around High Cross this morning before you get to Dig Park. Aside from that, the M4 is looking pretty good. Setting the standard, winners of Best Transport at the Best of Welsh Business Awards, that's Roman Taxis. And as always, if you spot a problem that I don't know about, here's that WhatsApp number I promised you. It is 079 6710 9958.

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0: just such a cool tune. Beyoncé, Irreplaceable. On the breakfast shake-up this morning, you're in control of running a food store at this year's food festival, which is happening this weekend. 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
1: 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In Me is at the Queen's Academy on Saturday, the 3rd of October. 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
2: Andy Burnham has acknowledged he could go all the way and propose rejoining the European Union. The Prime Minister, who's blamed Brexit for a decade of drift and division, said he'd look at the pros and cons of all options. Tech companies are being urged to act now to introduce a block on nude images on children's smartphones. Frankie Hersine has the details.
3: In a letter to bosses at Apple and Google, more than 100 MPs are warning that nude images can be used to exploit, groom or blackmail children. They're calling on them to put protections in place as a matter of urgency, saying online abuse crimes are being committed out of sight from moderators. Back in June, the companies were given a three-month ultimatum to detect and block these images, or they'll be forced to do so by law.
2: And footballer John Stones has been convicted of speeding after he missed a police letter while at the World Cup. The defender's been landed with a £1,052 court bill because he was caught driving his £150,000 Range Rover along a country lane near his Cheshire mansion at 43 miles an hour. That's the latest from Radio News Hub. I'm Holly Hughes.
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5: Europe's new EES border controls are facing heavy criticism, with warnings that the disruption could cost EU destinations billions in UK holiday spending. That's according to travel firm Holiday Extras. Here's CEO Matthew Pack.
6: EES promised one EU border. It's created five. In theory, 29 countries require biometric checks, but nine countries, including France and Italy, are exempt. Ireland and Cyprus don't check at all, and Greece exempts Brits. That's five new borders for our holidaymakers to navigate.
0: Let's take a look at your weather report, our friends at Newport City Council. Sunny spells and scattered showers pushing in today. Winds easing throughout the day, though, with a high of 21 and a low of 10. Bored? 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

0: Nick, in the old-fashioned, but that's how you begin the Breakfast Shake-Up. On Wednesday, the 30th of September, 2026, Bastille Pompeii and Paul Weller, the Changing Man. Good morning. How you doing? You all right? It's Lamsey with you until 11 o'clock. From 10 o'clock this morning, Curtis is in for Angela and Izzy making their way into Newport City Radio HQ. From 10 o'clock, two music selectors for you this morning. Our top quiz on a Wednesday is What's on Wednesday? It's brand new and we're really enjoying it now. I think we're getting there. And of course, you can choose the song that you end the show with as well. It's called The Wednesday Anthem. Needs to know your name, where you are, and what song you want. Pop that in on WhatsApp. I'll give you the number in just a couple of seconds' time, okay? That's then, this is now. We're keeping it local. We're just outside the Kingsway Centre in Newport this morning, and we're keeping it live at 10 past 8. I was up mega early this morning, so I think I got just around the corners to the Kingsway. About 5.50 this morning, I thought, oh, that looks wet. So I thought, I'm going to open up at the front, but I'll take the car. And then it threw it down, so I made a wise decision. Absolutely torrential rain around 6 o'clock this morning. Looking a bit better now. So I think you know what's going to happen. It is just good song after good song on Newport City Radio. Got some great ones for you this morning, as always. Some absolute belters. It's quite funky as well to start off with. Two songs from local musicians at the end of this hour and the next hour, and they've all got one thing in common. They are performing for Newport City Radio at this weekend's, this Saturday's Food Fest. We've got two locations. We're going to be at The Place, just outside The Place on Bridge Street, and we're going to be in John Frost Square. It's like our second home, that one. And we've got some great acts across two stages. We've almost completed The Place stage. Going to start dipping in a little bit to the Friars Walk Kingsway Centre stage. There you go. Keep us busy on that one, won't it? 9.30 this morning, Tuesday on a Wednesday. You were great yesterday. Well, I got the topic right. It turned out to be trains. You were thinking of songs that mention the word train. We're going to play three of them around 9.30 this morning. 8.33, big news. Stuff I found on socials and thought, yeah, you probably need to know that. And then add to that as well, the record of the week. Going to give another spin to the track from Shinobi and see what you make of that. It's going to be about 8.30. And of course, we're keeping you moving this morning with Roman Taxis. So far, not too bad at all. No major issues on the trains. No issues being reported by Newport Bus on X. The A48M just crashed up on my screen and now it's gone again. So perhaps it was just a little glitchy thing. So we'll keep an eye on that for you. A449 looking good. The M4, very strange. It's been busy around Wilcrick and Langstone as you head into Newport over the last couple of days. It's now heading out. And a bit further on from the Cauldron as you're heading down to High Cross. High Cross looking busy last time we checked. We'll have another look together in about 10 minutes' time, okay? And then as you doing this morning, it's all about the food festival and it's all about you having a store. You're in control of what you sell, what you're doing. Tom's messaged in. I say messaging, he sent us a wonderful gift. It's Donkey from Shrek and he's eating waffles. Gotta love a waffle. I don't know why I'm saying it like that, you know. So it's just happening this morning. Thank you, Tom. And our Cookie, who is usually on the Tuesday morning breakfast shake-up, he's moving to Thursdays as of tomorrow. So Cookie's Comedy Corner and Traumatic Thursday is going to be on a new look Thursday morning, 10 o'clock. He's eating pizza. Yeah, absolutely, mate. Can't have a food fest without pizza. What are you saying this morning? It'll be great to hear from you. We popped up the reel on Facebook, Instagram and TikTok last night. So click and comment from there. And the WhatsApp number that you need in your life always is 079-6710-9958. What are you selling at the food festival?
1: Still to come.
0: While you're doing that, ask away some Lamsey points if you can name the singers and bands that got these songs inside the UK Top 40. It's just for fun. From the album The Score, this track from it got released in 1996. Who are they? Fairly easy, I think. There you go. From his self-titled album, so I won't be telling you the name of that, will I? Two of them on this one, so two Lamsey points. This track got to number 10 in the year 2000. At the peak of the UK garage scene. Massive festival house anthem for you. From the album Drive, this track for me got to number 3 in 2021. Top superstar DJ and producer, who is he? I'll play them in full and confirm who they are next. On Wednesday morning's Breakfast Shake-Up.
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Going to give you some clues as to what's on big news and play you the record of the week from Shinobi. Right now, you doing this. You are in control of a store at the Newport Food Festival this weekend. What are you doing? Our Sarah's mentioning she's saying a big good store. Brownies, lemon drizzle, banana bread. Queue around the block guaranteed by 10 a.m. I like it. There you go. I think it starts at 10. Dan's mentioning saying, morning, lambs. Morning, Danny boy. It's going, I'm going to go for a pub quiz themed food store. You have to answer every question correctly before you get a burger. Don't know whether Dan's thought that one through, but I'm rolling with it anyway, okay? Okay, let's do this. Keeping you moving on a Wednesday morning with Roman Taxis. Don't take a chance, book an advance on 400071. Okay, on the trains, it's all gone a bit wobbly. Are you ready? Two bits of headline news. This just in, the lifts are out of order at the footbridge at Platform 2 and 3 at Newport train station. Add to that as well, trains running between Ebbervale Town and Newport may be cancelled or delayed up to 20 minutes. So we'll keep an eye on that together, okay? Here are your naughty ones. Only two of them. Great Western, Cardiff Central, 8.33, now 8.36. And another bad boy, Great Western, Cardiff Central, 8.55, now 8.57. Aside from that, you're good to go on the trains then until 9.42 this morning. On the roads, no issues being reported by Newport Bus on X. Worth mentioning, though, there are roadworks taking place around Malpas, so that will affect route number 19 from 8 o'clock tonight until 5 a.m. tomorrow morning. That's the last day on that one, okay? 8.48am, looking great. 8.449, looking great. But what about the M4? Let's have a look. M4 looking brilliant, no issues to say about. The earlier issues have all cleared up. Clean cars, professional drivers and fair fares. That's Roman Taxis. And as always, if you spot a problem I don't know about, message me for free on WhatsApp. The number you need is 079 6710 9958.

Jalar. Wookiee featuring Lane Battle. Brilliant tune, love that. And the very excellent Tiesto and The Business. Proving there is just good song after good song on Newport City Radio. Coming up on Big News, an update on a brilliant golf match with a very special cause. Tell you more about that in a minute. With the Foo Festival this Saturday, we've got a brilliant new way to explore it. And one of Newport's most loved community projects is celebrating another milestone. What is that all about? We'll find out soon. All to come. And you doing this morning, you're in control of having a store at a food festival. The team are doing really well. I'm a Mac on Tuesday breakfast shake-up. It's a mac and cheese with hot sauce and extra toppings. I'd be lined up for that. And Stephen from the Indie Show is saying naan babs. You have to have a look at them and see what they're all about. I'm sure they were at the Beach or Park Food Festival, but I'll need to check. Keep them coming this morning, 07967109958 on WhatsApp. Facebook, Instagram, TikTok, we put the reel up there last night, so feel free to click and comment from there. Right now, we're going to do this, the record of the week. They're called Shinobi, and the track is called Did You Fall From Heaven? Give it another spin.

0: Loving that, the record of the week this week, Shinobi. He's saying that the track is built around a soaring pop chorus and driving electronic production. Did You Fall From Heaven pairs euphoria with melancholy, with its heartfelt lyricism giving the brightest moments real emotional weight. There you go. I agree with that. We'll play that to Cookie and Pamela as we relaunch Thursday morning's 10 o'clock air on The Breakfast Shake-Up tomorrow morning. See what they make of it. Okay, let's do this. Broadcasting live right here from the heart of our city centre in digital stereo. Right now, this is The Breakfast Shake-Up on Newport City Radio. Time for your big news. Basic stuff I found on socials and thought, here we go, you need to know this. Here's a lovely little follow-up on something that we promoted a couple of weeks ago. What a day it was on the course. The team from our mates at Workwear Supermarket held a charity golf day at Lanwern Golf Club, proudly supporting our friends at Yion the Lion Memorial Fund. And you know when they say, your friends, they are genuinely friends. I like them. Thank you. And by all accounts, it was a great success. They want to say thank you to every business sponsor and individual who supported the day. Those involved were Connexus, Project Power, GD Environmental, IAS, Big Bear, Cymru Sealants, Raiden Electrical, Complete Kitchen, Ulysses, Frontier Fix Auto, CMB Design, Connect Electrical, and many, many more. A brilliant community effort for a fantastic cause. I believe £10,000 was raised. Special thank you to Lanwern Golf Club and the team there for hosting the day and helping everything run so smoothly. I love it when big news does that. When we tell you something that's going to happen, we get in and support it a little bit and then we find out what happened after. So thank you, guys. Brilliant. Next up this morning, as you may know, the Food Festival is this Saturday. And if you want to make the most of the day, Newport Bid have got you covered. The Newport Now app has got the Food Festival trail on it. 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Newport Food Festival this Saturday, all on the app. Do not miss out. And finally this morning, a lovely story to finish with. Remake Newport is celebrating its 5th anniversary and what a 5 years it has been. Over 3,400 repairs, 7,500 borrows, there you go, from their library of things, and £400,000 saved by the Newport community. That's absolutely incredible. To mark the occasion, Remake Newport are hosting a special celebration on International Repair Day, which is Saturday, the 17th of October. They'll be open from 10 in the morning until 1 in the afternoon at 26 Skinner Street. Bring an electrical item or a textile item in for repair. Have a go on the sewing machine. Braise the library of things or simply come along for tea, cake and a chat. 5 years of repairing, reusing and caring for this community. Well done everyone at Remake. I really appreciate what you do for us as well. Thank you guys. Big news done. Let's get back on this then. This morning, you're in control of a store at the food festival. What food are you bringing? Nigel's commented on Facebook, he's a very naughty boy. I don't know whether he knows this, but he puts things that I can't read out on the radio. So I'll let you go to Newport City Radio's Facebook page to read what Nigel said. Our Dan Price might have got confused with wrong answers only. He's saying sardine and raspberry trifle. Right at breakfast time. Well done, Dan. And Jamie's got a good one saying dust. You know, like Matt Lucas in Little Britain, dust. Because there's no calories in it. Yeah, I'm having that, mate. I need a lot of dust in my life. What are you saying this morning? Get involved and get involved now. The number on WhatsApp is 079-6710-9958. The reel is up there from last night, so feel free to click and comment from there. Be wonderful hearing from you this morning. You're in control of a stall at the food festival. What you're cooking?
1: Still to come.
0: While you're doing that, let's do this. Can you name the musicians and bands that got these songs inside the UK Top 40? It's a massive indie song on Indie Show Day. Got to number 2 in 1997. Who are they? This is the track I need in my life on a Wednesday morning. It was number 1 in 1989 from their album Club Classics Volume 1. Two of them on this one, so two Lamsey points available. Can I play it there? Can I play it? Oh, no, go away, because we got this as well. From the album Synchronized with a K, not a C, in the middle. It got to number 4 in 1999. Who he? Or who are they? Because it's a band, really. Let's make the same mistake. We'll play them in full and confirm who they are next on Wednesday morning's Breakfast Shaker.
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On the way this morning, two songs from two musicians playing one of our stages. It's going to be at The Place for Newport Food Festival this coming Saturday, just on Bridge Street. Right now, you're doing this. It is officially You're In Control today. So we got this one from Liam. I like it. A proper barbecue, oil drum, smoker, pulled pork, no fuss, no menu board, just meat. Thanks, Liam. Love it. Okay, let's do this. Keeping you moving on a Wednesday morning with Roman Taxis. Don't take a chance. Book in advance on the brand new app. On the train, two bits of headline news this morning. Let me get that ready for you a second. Here we go. The lifts are out of order between the footbridge and platform 2 and 3 at Newport train station. Meanwhile, trains between Ebbervale Town and Newport may be cancelled or delayed up to 20 minutes. Here are your bad boys as we speak. Transport for Wales, Cardiff Central, you're expecting that at 8.44. It's now going to be with you at 8.47. Great Western, London Panton, 8.51, now 8.56. Great Western, 8.55, now 9.03, Cardiff Central. Transport for Wales, Cardiff Central, you're expecting that at 9.43. It'll be with you at 9.45. That's not too bad. And you're good to go till 12 minutes past 10. On the roads, no issues being reported by Newport Bus on X. 8.48M, looking good. 8.449, clear. But we've got this bit of news in from the M4. Just going to quickly update it and check for you. There's been an accident between Junction 24 Caldra heading out to Bristol this morning to 23A Mega. There were cars in lane 3, but that has now been clear. But residual congestion remains in the area. So you might want to give yourself just a little bit of extra time on that one. Aside from that, the M4 is looking great. Tap, book, go, get the Roman Taxis app on Apple or Google Store today. 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

0: Okay, let's give the notes review then. Blur, song 2, Soul to Soul featuring Karen Wheeler, Back to Life, open brackets, however do you want me, close brackets, because you've got to get it right. And Jamiroquai Can't Eat, proving that it's just good song after good song on Newport City Radio. It's the Food Festival, this coming Saturday, Newport City Radio in two places at the same time. Yeah, we can do that. If actually it's four on the day, I'll tell you more about that tomorrow morning. But what we've got the play stage on Bridge Street, and also we're going to be in Friars Walk next to Coffee One. So let's continue and wrap up now the artist playing the play stage on Bridge Street.
1: Still to come.
0: She's headlining this stage. We played one track from her yesterday, so we had to do another one today just to wrap it up a little bit. Frankie Wesson is going to be on your stage. I'll give you the set time in a minute. Going to play This Is Motion. What a great tune. I'm very pleased to say also at the place, just on Bridge Street, is going to be Ophelia's Beard. This is a track called Tick. Two songs, two local musicians playing the Bridge Street stage at this year's Food Festival.
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0: so looking forward to this Saturday. Two stages. Let's wrap up the play stage in Bridge Street. Going to give you a rundown of who to expect. It starts at 10:30 on Saturday. Jack Perrott's going to be with you. Opera Sonic on our stage at 11:30. Ophelia's Beard, 12:30. We played Tusker, who's going to be there 1:30, and Rocco Bailey yesterday at 2:30. And just confirming your headline act, Frankie Wesson. And that's just one of them. Next up on the Breakfast Shake-Up, we'll move over to the Friars Walk stage and play two songs from local musicians at the end of the next hour.
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3: It's understood one of the five men arrested over a suspected terror plot near an RAF base called the police before they were arrested. A suspect reportedly called 999 around an hour before a farmer said she did, after discovering three vans blocking a road near RAF Fairford in Gloucestershire. Andy Burnham has vowed to be honest about any shortfall in his plan to fund a national care service. He promised to say where that money's coming from. And mental health patients in Scotland could be subject to inhumane and degrading treatment. That's the warning from the Scottish Human Rights Commission. They say that current safeguards aren't protecting patients. Professor Angela O'Hagan is the chair of the SHRC.
4: We've heard from people who have had experiences in adult mental health settings of seclusion, being left unattended for long periods, being secluded, being told that that's for them to calm down when they're experiencing severe distress.
3: The Scottish Government have been approached for comments. That's the latest from Radio News Hub. I'm Holly Hughes.
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0: Let's take a look at your weather report. Our friends at Newport City Council. Sunny spells and scattered showers today. Winds easing though, with a high of 21 and a low of 10. Board. 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

0: Okay, call me old-fashioned, but that's how you continue the breakfast shake-up on Wednesday, the 30th of September 2026. Can you believe it's the last day of September? It's felt like a long month to me. I don't know how it's been for you. Good morning. How you doing? You all right? Played you right, Fatboy Slim and Right Here, Right Now. Not Rat Boy. That's a different guy. And then, people, How Can I Love You More? Couldn't wait to talk to you. So that, right, let's get on. Okay, let's do this from 10 o'clock. He's already here in place of Angela. Curtis is in the studio. And we're waiting for Izzy to make her way in as well. From 10 o'clock, we have got two music selectors for you. Our brand new quiz, What's On Wednesday, will be with you at 10:30. And you can choose the song that we end the show with today. It's called The Wednesday Anthem. Needs to know your name, where you are, and what song you'd like us to play. Easy. Oh, it just has to be on WhatsApp. I'll give you the number in a second. That's then, this is now. We're keeping it local. We're just outside the Kingsway Centre in Newport this morning. It's looking a lot better. It was throwing it down at 6 o'clock. A bit drier now. And we're keeping it live at 12 minutes past 9. So you know what's going to happen. It is just good song after good song on Newport City Radio. Got some great ones for you. A good mix. As I mentioned earlier, two songs from the musicians playing the John Frost Square stage at the Food Festival. That'll be just ahead of 10 o'clock this morning. 9:30, Tuesday, on a Wednesday. Three songs that mention the word train, chosen by you. Cannot wait. And of course, we're keeping you moving this morning with Roman Taxis. Come on, a bit of headline news on the trains. The list are out of order at Platform 2 and 3. Ebbervale trains are running 20 minutes late or delayed or cancelled. We're watching that. Aside from that, the M4 looking great. Sorry, so the train's looking great. A48M looking good. A449 clear. No issues on Newport Bus, that's what I meant to say. The M4 isn't looking great. There was an accident between Caldra and Mega about 30 minutes ago. It's all been cleared off lane 3. It's now on the hard shoulder, but it's backing up a little bit. We'll have another look at the traffic cameras in about 10 minutes' time. Aside from that, the M4 is starting to look really, really good this morning. Will it have an impact? We'll find out soon. And then there's you doing this morning. It is You're In Control. We've given you a store at the Food Festival. What are you bringing? What are you going to do? Got a great one from Paul. Paul's saying the only food he really truly misses in Newport is the Secret Garden that used to be on Charles Street. They had amazing steak burgers and they were some of the best he ever had. He used to take his friends there to try them because they didn't believe him about how good they were. So he proved the point. I like it. So he's going to bring those back to Newport at the Food Festival if he had a store. What are you saying this morning? You're in control or you have got a site, a store at this weekend's Food Festival. What food are you cooking for us? Let us know. The WhatsApp number is 079 67 10 99 58, and of course we're on Facebook, Instagram and TikTok as well this morning.
1: Still to come.
0: While you're doing that, let's give away some Lamsey points just for fun. Brian loves this part of the show. It's got to number 5 in 2011 from the album Plus. Who is this? Taken from the album The Madman's Return. This track from it got to number 1 in 1992. Gotta be easy, right? This one's gotta be easy. Please tell me that's an easy one. Even easier this. Number 13 in 2010. Who is she? I'll play them in full and confirm who they are next on Wednesday morning's Breakfast Shake-Up.
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On the way this morning, got three songs from yesterday's Tuesday, all about trains. See what we got for us. And we're doing this today. You're in control. You've been given a store at the food festival. What you're packing, what you're bringing. Leanne saying, morning lambs, Prosecco and nibbles is my choice. Obviously with a playlist, possibly a microphone, unless Newport City Radio is close by. Could be everywhere this Saturday. Jason saying, morning lambsy boy. Jason's doing it now as well. Morning Jace. He's saying, a fiery chili store, 5 heat levels, the hottest one has a waiver. Thinking he's going to need a lot more than a waiver, he's going to need a bucket of ice. Keep them coming this morning. Give me the WhatsApp number in a second. Facebook, Instagram, TikTok. We did the video last night, so click and comment from there and get involved. Let's do this then. Keeping you moving on a Wednesday morning with Roman Taxis. Don't take a chance. Book in advance at romantaxis.co.uk. On the trains, the bad news. The lists are out of order at platform 2 and 3 at the footbridge. And trains running between Ebbervale Town and Newport may be cancelled or delayed up to 20 minutes. Let's see what impact that has. Great Western Swansea, you're expecting that at 9:24, kind of name. It'll be with you in 4 minutes' time. Make it 5. Great Western, Cardiff Central, 9:32 now, 9:36. Another bad boy, Transport Wales, Cardiff Central, 9:37 now, 9:40. Transport for Wales, 9:43 now, 9:48. And then you're good to go on the trains then until 10:47 this morning. On the roads, no problems being reported by Newport Bus, just to let you know. The M4 will be closed around Malpas from 8 o'clock tonight till 5 o'clock tomorrow morning. That will affect service 19. A449 looking good. A48M looking clear as well, but what about the M4? There's nearly a crash just between Mega and Cauldra. Let's see what we got. That's heading out to Bristol, by the way. It's all completely clear. That is an amazing job. Well done, guys. The M4 is now looking great. Join the Legion. 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Jobs are available now. And as always, if you spot a problem that I don't know about, message me for free. The number on WhatsApp, I promised you, is 0796710 9958.

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1: Okay, let's confirm those with you then. Ed Sheeran, Lego House, Snap, Rhythm is a Dancer, of course it was. And Pink, Raise Your Glass, proving that it's just good song after good song on Newport City Radio. Just a quick reminder, tomorrow morning, 10 o'clock, we've got a brand new look to Thursday morning. Cookie's joining us on a Thursday next, so we're going to have Cookie's Comedy Corner. We'll have Traumatic Thursday for you as well. Still the music selectors, the record of the week, and of course the Thursday anthem. That's tomorrow morning. Let's get back on with this then. Yesterday, Tuesday, you were amazing. Loads of songs mentioning the word train, so we're going to get three of them on your radio now. This is Tuesday on a Wednesday, your three big ones, starting off with K-Dog, The Night Train.

0: of the Tuesday, Alden. You were phenomenal. Brilliant stuff. Ocean Colour Scene, The Day We Caught the Train, The Farm Groovy Train. I haven't played that for years. And K-Dot Night Train. Brilliant stuff. We'll do another Tuesday next week for you. In the meantime, let's get these on for you.
1: Still to come.
0: Let's give away some

0: Can you guess who they are? From the album Dig Your Own Hole. This track from it got released in 1997 and got to number one. Who are they? From the album Swings and Roundabouts. This track from it got to number one in 1999. I remember it coming out and getting to number one. Who are they? There's two of them. They're one band. But I'm going to give you two Lamsey points because I'm feeling generous, you know. We'll play them in full and confirm who they are next on Wednesday morning's Breakfast Shake-Up.
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3: G'day, thanks for calling Sipping Tinnies. We can't answer the phone right now as we're too busy serving tinnies and cocktails. But if you fancy joining us for a tinny or two, Sipping Tinnies is open Friday, Saturday and Sunday at the top of Newport High Street. And we host a banging karaoke night every Saturday. But you must drink responsibly whilst you're here. Be drink aware, that's Sipping Tinnies' motto. Leave a message after the tone.
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on the way this morning, two musicians playing the Friars Walk stage at Saturday's Food Festival. We're making some ground now, aren't we? Play stage completed, we'll get those on for you next. Right now, you doing this, you're in control. You've got a stall at the Food Festival this weekend. What are you delivering? Megan saying, morning, lambs. Morning, Meg. Saying, biscuit decorating for kids. It's a genius idea. Absolute chaos, but loving every single minute of it. Brilliant idea. Keep them coming this morning. We're on Facebook, Instagram, and TikTok. And I'll give you the WhatsApp number in a minute. 9:47, Wednesday morning. Keeping you moving with Roman Taxis. Don't take a chance. Book in advance on the brand new app. Headline news on the trains. Two bits of headline news for you today. The lifts are out of order at the footbridge at platform 2 and 3. Trains running between Ebbervale Town and Newport may be cancelled or delayed up to 20 minutes. And here are your bad boys. Transport for Wales, Cardiff Central. You were expecting that at 9:43. Going to be with you now at 9:48. Likewise, Transport for Wales, Cardiff Central, 9:46. Now 9:48. Great Western, Cardiff Central, 10:03, now with you at 10:05. A very naughty train, a cancellation at 1 minute past 11, Transport for Wales, Cardiff Central, and then you're good to go until 13 minutes past 11. On the roads, no issues being reported by Newport Bus on X. Don't forget, tonight, the M4 is closed by Malpas, so that's going to be closed between 8 o'clock tonight and 5 o'clock tomorrow morning, and that'll affect service 19. A48M looking good, A449 clear, but what about the M4? We had nearly a crash, that was nice and clear the last time we looked. What about now? M4 looking great. Tap, book, go. Get the Roman Taxis app on Apple or Google Store today. And if you spot a problem that I don't know about, here's that WhatsApp number, 079 6710 9958.

0: Okay, let's confirm those for you then. Timbaland featuring Kerry Hilson and DOE, The Way I Are. Chemical Brothers, Block Rocking Beats. And Shanks and Bigfoot, yes, Sweet Like Chocolate. Proving that it's just good song after good song on Newport City Radio. Time to move over. We played you all the musicians that are taking place at The Place on Bridge Street this coming Saturday for the Food Festival.
1: Still to come.
0: Off to Friars Walk now. Going to be very pleased to hear Caitlin Lavagna on our stage. It's a song she wrote for this year's song contest from Newport City Radio for the Love Live Music Awards. Going to play Night Bus for you. This guy's just astounded us all year. He was at Maindy. We booked him for the summer sessions. And now he's going to be kicking off the main stage in John Frost Square. George Sedell, he's the guy, the man with the golden sax. That's next.
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0: It's mad to think that the Love Bone Music Awards were in June, and that was a song written for the song contest. Time's just flying, isn't it? Caitlin Lavagna on our main stage in John Frost Square. Night Burst from Caitlin Lavagna, and before that one, The Man with the Golden Sax from George Siddle. He's going to be brilliant. It's like an Ed Sheeran thing with guitars, but with a saxophone and a road comb. You have to see it, you've got to be there. Give you the full timings tomorrow morning on the Breakfast Shake-Up.
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3: Household energy bills are forecast to see the biggest hike in 4 years. Experts warn a typical bill could soar by nearly £300 in January due to the Iran war. Andy Burnham has acknowledged he could go all the way and propose rejoining the European Union as he considers the UK's future relationship with Brussels. The Prime Minister, who's blamed Brexit for a decade of drift and division, said he'd look at the pros and cons of all options. And fictional characters are attracting international students to the UK.
4: Both fictional characters and real-life cultural icons were either a strong or a major influence on their decision to study in the UK. We had Harry Potter, we had Mr. Bean, James Bond, and even Peppa Pig were amongst those that were most often mentioned.
3: That's Katriona McCarthy, the British Council's Interim Director for Education. Their new survey finds that more than 4 in 5 international students considered British culture when deciding to study here. That's the latest from Radio News Hub. I'm Holly Hughes.
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6: Europe's new EES border controls are facing heavy criticism, with warnings that the disruption could cost EU destinations billions in UK holiday spending. That's according to travel firm Holly Extras. Here's CEO Matthew Pack.
7: EES promised one EU border. It's created 5. In theory, 29 countries require biometric checks, but 9 countries, including France and Italy, are exempt. Ireland and Cyprus don't check at all, and Greece exempts Brits. 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
0: 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Our friends at Newport City Council. Sunny spells and scattered showers today. Winds easing throughout the day though, with a high of 21 and a low of 10. But head to whatsoncityofnewport.co.uk for lots of things that you can do.
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0: a Come Your Fashion, but I say continue the breakfast shake-up on Wednesday, the 30th of September, 2026. Calvin Harris, I should say Avicii, there you go, hey brother. Calvin Harris is next, by the way. And Sierra and Goodies with Petey Pablo. Good morning, how you doing? You all right? It's Lamsey with you until 11 o'clock. Izzy and Curtis in the studio with you. Beg to tell you about what they're bringing to the food festival. If they had the stall, if they were in control. We're keeping it local. We're just outside the Kingsway Centre in Newport this morning, and we're keeping it live at 10 past 10. I think you know what's going to happen. It is just good song after good song. Got two music selectors for you. Our top quiz on a Wednesday. What's on Wednesday will be with you. And you can choose the song that we end the show with. It's called the Wednesday Anthem. Just need to know your name, where you are, and what song you'd like us to play. That's got to be on WhatsApp. The number is 079 6710 9958. There you go. So it's getting very exciting, as you might have guessed. We're all ready for the food festival. Two music stages in one day. And we're doing the Dragons, and we're doing Glow Dash. It's a super Saturday from Newport City Radio. Izzy, so if you're at the food festival, because you are a top chef.
1: I am a top chef.
0: What are you chefing? You're a top chef boss.
1: Yeah, man. I'm thinking tacos.
0: Yeah.
1: Because they're very customizable. Do you know what I mean?
0: Yeah.
1: Everyone can be happy.
0: And it's proper food festival food, isn't it?
1: Yeah, exactly. Yeah. And it's quick. What you've got to do is cut the meat, so.
0: Yeah, because there's big queues in there, so you want to make sure that you're all sorted out. I like that one. Curtis, what are you cooking?
2: Probably like a loaded fries and like smash burgers and loaded nachos and just do the whole lot. Loaded hot dogs, just do the whole job.
0: I've been watching Ramsay's Kitchen Nightmares, American style, the brand new season.
1: I love Kitchen Nightmares.
0: Oh, it's brilliant. And he's there, and it's like he went to a restaurant, it's got 171 items on the menu. It's like, what are you...
1: That's
0: not a chef.
1: Crazy, yeah.
0: And even I know that's bad.
2: Yeah. I mean, ask Izzy.
1: Is there even 171 meals in the world? How do you even think of all that?
0: Well, he was trying to do sort of like, it was like, you know these all-star buffets that you go to, they got a bit of Chinese, a bit of American, a bit, he's trying to do that, and he's like, I can see where he was going to go, but it was just all failing miserably.
2: The all-you-can-eat place in Bristol is solid.
1: The what?
2: The all-you-can-eat place in
1: Zaza's.
2: Yeah, Zaza's.
1: Oh,
2: absolutely solid.
1: I used to love it there.
0: Yeah. The problem is, when you go over there, you just don't know what you want to eat the next day. Because you've had everything.
1: Well, yeah, but you're not thinking about that.
2: Oh, no, I'm not thinking of that. I'm going straight in for the food.
0: No, you know, I'm seasoned it. I'm experienced.
1: You need to live in the present, Lamsey.
2: Yeah, exactly.
0: Too busy forward thinking. That's a problem, yeah. Too busy epically planning everything.
1: Yeah.
2: Welcome to radio, people.
0: Yeah, this is what I do here.
2: This
0: I plan
2: is radio
0: ahead.
2: For you.
0: It's creeping into my personal life. There you go. I make it, it's you, it's me, it's Izzy and Curtis, all the way until 11 o'clock. Time to go to the website, newportcityradio.org. You are searching for the White Hart. If you can't find it, it's okay. We're on hand to help next on Wednesday morning's Breakfast Shake-Up.

0: Hopefully you're there. 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You can find the play button. Hopefully you're listening to us. That'd be good, wouldn't it? And then that's this song there, Calvin Harris, Katy Perry, Pharrell, all on one tune. It's called Feels. And there is the White Heart, and the White Heart is a...
1: good heart.
2: A good heart.
0: Let us know which songs you love the most. We promise to play them more often, and we do the White Heart chart at 9:30 every single Monday. We had to do one on Friday last week as well. They were backing up a little bit, you know, and, you know, we had nothing about 9:30. I don't know why, we had nothing at 9:30 on a Friday. Fine. I got no idea whatsoever.
2: Well, that's...
1: isn't that down to, you?
2: I thought you were really forward-thinking and... planning ahead.
0: Yeah, I did. I had to put it in. I thought ahead on that one.
2: Okay.
0: Didn't have any good news roundup. It's like, what am I doing?
2: That was my fault.
0: There you go. See.
2: Okay.
0: There you
2: fair go. Enough.
0: Yeah. Well, burnt.
2: Yeah, but.
1: Well, what a good
2: to
1: comeback.
2: A crisp.
0: Okay. Here we go. Three songs. I'm saving this here. Three songs you might be into. Let's find out what they are.
3: Still to come.
0: Got released in 2016 from the album I Like It When You Sleep, for You Are Beautiful, and So Unaware of It. What a great album title. It's got more words in it than that. I just thought I'd skip a few. The 1975 Change of Heart. How are you feeling about that one? Curtis is looking interested, but I don't know what that means. Or maybe you prefer this one from the album To Future For Ya. Got to number one in 1999. Armin Van Helden teaming up with Dwayne Harden. This is You Don't Know Me. Will this get you clicking on the White Heart? Or maybe you need this one. It's another Avicii tune. I can live with that. From the album True, it got to number four and stayed there 2011 into 2012. It is Levels. What is he thinking? What about Curtis? What about me? You got the easy bit. Just click on the White Heart when you hear your favourite song play. I didn't rehearse and they still did it. Brilliant.
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5: G'day. Thanks for calling Sipping Tinnies. We can't answer the phone right now as we're too busy serving tinnies and cocktails. 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And we host a banging karaoke night every Saturday. But you must drink responsibly whilst you're here. Be drink aware. That's Sipping Tinny's motto. Leave a message after the tone.
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0: It's the Music Selector Part 1 on a Wednesday morning, 1975, Change of Heart. Armin van Helden, Dwayne Harden, You Don't Know Me, and Avicii Levels. Izzy, what are you saying?
1: I actually quite like the 1975 one. I like the, wah, wah.
0: Yeah, wah, wah.
1: Yeah. Yes.
0: I'm all right now. Curtis.
2: Levels of Avicii.
0: Oh, okay. Because when Armin van Helden came out, I fell in love with it. But Avicii's been iconic for me, Levels. It's the one that leads me into New Year's Eve, New Year's Day as well, from New Year's Eve. I've got the 1975 as well. I'm going to go Avicii Levels. There you go. The White Hart is saying 1975 and Change of Heart. Okay, let's do this, broadcasting live right here from the heart of our city centre in digital stereo. Right now, this is the Breakfast Shake-Up on Newport City Radio. 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Three things, because I can't do a fourth one again. I know, right? That may or may not be on the whatsoncityofnewport.co.uk website.
1: Did you know? Since it's changed to this one, I've won every time.
0: Oh, Curtis, fighting talk. Here we go. Question one to Izzy.
1: Watch this be the one that I lose.
0: you ruined it there. Solve along a murder she wrote. Is this what's on or so not on?
1: Wait, can you say it again, please?
0: Yeah, so it's a solve along murder she wrote.
1: Oh.
0: So there was a TV show called Murder, She Wrote, and I think this is something that you may or may not solve along with Murder, That She Wrote.
1: I'm gonna say that. So what's on?
0: You're gonna say that's so what's on. Curtis, what are you saying?
2: That's not on.
0: That's not on. Don't be angry with it, Curtis. That's not on.
3: That's not on.
0: Yeah, get in there.
2: Have it.
0: 1-0 to Izzy.
1: Woohoo.
0: It's on the riverfront. On Thursday, the 1st of October, which is kind of tomorrow.
2: I should have guessed that.
0: At 7:30.
2: Really. I should have guessed that.
0: It's hard, you know.
1: Shoulda, woulda, coulda.
0: Shoulda, woulda, coulda. Those are the last words of a fool. Okay, next up, Curtis, this one's for you. What's the story morning club at Killian Town Hall? Is that not on or so on? Or whatever I've written there. Oh, he's sinking.
2: That's so what's on.
0: Saying that's so what's on. Izzy, what are you going to do? What are you going to say?
1: I don't know.
0: It's a 50-50.
2: Great answer.
4: Let's just stop the quiz and not bother with it.
2: Play the game with no name instead.
1: Oh, no, thanks.
0: It's too layered.
1: Yeah. I'm going to agree with Curtis.
0: Okay. So you're saying that's
1: so what's on.
0: That's so what's on. 1-0 to Izzy still. It's the Story Morning Club, not the What's the Story Morning
1: Club.
2: You're so jammy.
0: I know, right?
2: You're so jammy.
0: Izzy, final one for you. Open mic night at Chapter. What are you saying about that one?
1: Chapter.
0: Yeah. Open mic night at Chapter. That's all I can tell you. I can't add any more than that.
1: I don't know. I've never heard of Chapter, but then I didn't live here, so... Mm-hmm.
0: Go on.
1: I'll say that's so what's on.
0: You're saying that's so what on. Curtis, what are you saying?
2: That's not on.
0: Oh, it's either a draw or Izzy stormed it yet again.
2: Well, it wouldn't be if you had a fourth question, would it?
0: I know, yeah. You know.
2: You just can't get a staff these days.
1: Goodness.
0: He's used to 10 questions, so there you go. 2-0 to Izzy. Well done, mate. There you go.
1: Loser.
0: Don't forget, it's not on to not know what's going on, so head to whatsoncityofnewport.co.uk for lots of things that you can do. Still to come this morning, we've got another music selector for you. You can choose the song that you end the show with as well. The number you need is 07967109958. Need to know your name, where you are, and what song you want. In the meantime, I'm going to get this one on your radio.

0: We're getting ready for the next music selector on a Wednesday morning. You're looking at the play button next to that Shaggy Angel, and there is the White Heart. And the White Heart, of course, is a
1: good heart.
2: A good heart.
0: Again, let us know which songs you love the most, and we'll play them more often. Here's some that we got for you now.
3: Still to come.
0: It's an indie anthem on Indie Show Day from the album The Charlatans. There is The Charlatans. And the track's called Just When You're Thinking Things Over. Got released in 1995 and got to number 12. How are you feeling about this one? Are you ready for a bit of indie in your life yet? Oh, Curtis made a noise to this one as he's just blown it. From the album Ceremonials, it's Florence and the Machine. And Spectrum, open brackets, say my name, close brackets. Open brackets, the Calvin Harris remix, close brackets. We've never had a double bracket before. A double, double bracket. Boom! Number one in 2012. Have it. Or maybe you need this. Number six in 2004. From the album Can't Get Enough. Can you not get enough of this? If this is your one, click on the White Heart. Stonebridge featuring Therese. Put them high. The Music Selector, Newport City Radio. Click on your favourite when it plays in full. Is the other say, I'll have mine. Kits will probably have a little go as well.
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0: It's the Music Selector Part 2 on a Wednesday morning. Charlatans, Just When You Think of Things Over, Florence and the Machine, Spectrum, and Stonebridge, Therese, Put Them High. Izzy, what are you thinking?
1: Florence and the Machine.
0: Like it. Spectrum, Say My Name, in brackets, of course.
1: Yes.
0: Curtis, what are you thinking?
2: Spectrum, in brackets, Say My Name.
0: I'm going Stonebridge, Put Them High.
1: There's always one, isn't there?
0: The White Hat doesn't like us either because he's gone Charlatans. So
2: Everyone's happy today.
0: Is the biggest thing in the next 7 days, apart from your show, which is next?
1: Apart from my shoe,
2: My shoe.
1: I got new shoes.
0: Have you seen my new shoes? They're blue, but they're not as bad as Crocs. That's all I'm going to say.
2: Well, I haven't got my Crocs on today.
0: I know, I'm shocked.
1: Oh, goodness.
0: New shoes day, everybody.
2: They're very granddaddy vibes.
1: That's what I wanted.
0: I'm finally growing into my age. Yeah. Anyway, Izzy, biggest thing 7 days. What you got?
1: I'm seeing my best friend after this.
0: Yay! You doing Cardiff or Bristol or...
1: Cardiff.
2: Canalog.
0: Brilliant stuff. That's going to be a lot of fun. Curtis, yes. I'm sure we've done this on Monday, but hey, here we go again. Biggest thing in the next 7 days.
2: That's the funny thing. The only thing I've got going on this week other than work is going to the pub with my sister.
1: I'm going for some food.
0: A massive, huge session of sensible drinking.
2: Yeah, we're having some food and we may have the one or two which may turn into a few, but as of course, we are drinking responsibly.
0: Absolutely, because you're having food.
2: Exactly.
0: Like it. Okay, let's do this then. Going to go all the way over to Cumbran this morning and say good morning, Mia. Morning, Mia.
2: Morning, Mia.
1: Morning, Mia.
0: Say morning, guys.
2: What was the pause?
0: I don't know what the...
1: because why did you say it like that?
2: You're forgetting it's Lamsey. He's like...
1: I wasn't expecting that.
0: It's my favourite joke. A bear walks into a bar, right? And he goes to the barman. He goes, "Hiya, barman." The barman goes, "Hiya, bear." He goes, "Hiya, can I have..." "Oh, pint of lager." He goes, "Yeah, no problem, mate, but why the big pause?"
1: "Oh, because it's a bear."
0: This one for me is TLC.
2: You're so...

0: Nick on Real Fashion Blaster, you're up at the Breakfast Shake Up on Wednesday, the 30th of September 2026. 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Still to come on Newport City Radio, 10 o'clock tonight, Pure Chill, beautiful tunes in your ears just when you need them. Supported by A to Z Computing. 8 o'clock tonight, it's 2 hours of pure dance. 6 o'clock, Stephen and Luke are going to be on your radio. Hopefully with the welcome return of Ethan as well, that'd be great. The Indie Show, live at 6. Midday is just good song after good song. Izzy sticking around and bringing you in the morning. The Guest of the Year competition is already live on Facebook and Instagram, so play along there as well. 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Have a brilliant Wednesday. I'll catch you tomorrow morning at 8 a.m. Do not be late. Lamsey out.
1: And here's your What's On Guide with Newport City Radio. Solve a long murder, she wrote. Paint Me a Murder is at the Riverfront on Thursday, the 1st of October. 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In Me is at the Queen's Academy on Saturday, the 3rd of October. 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That was your What's On Guide with Newport City Radio. 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
3: International paparazzi who were seen looking into the grounds of Prince Archie and Princess Lilibet's school have been branded extraordinarily reckless and accused of an unacceptable intrusion into the privacy of children. That's according to the Duke and Duchess of Sussex's spokesperson. Andy Burnham has vowed to be honest about any shortfall in his plan to fund a national care service. He promised to say where that money's coming from, leaving the door open to tax rises. And there's calls today for the Scottish Government to ensure mental health patients' human rights are being protected. The Scottish Human Rights Commission says some could be subject to inhumane or degrading treatments. Professor Angela O'Hagan is their chair.
4: This has a lasting harm. This stays with people long after their time in the mental health setting has thankfully ended. But it also means there's a huge impact on families and carers because families are afraid to speak up.
3: The Scottish Government has been approached for comments. That's the latest from Radio News Hub. I'm Holly Hughes.
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6: 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It's going to be a bright and sunny morning with a moderate breeze clouding over in the afternoon with a rain forecast from 5 p.m. There's going to be a high of 21 and a low of 11. 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
8: 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But there are several other very important differences between human beings and animals that you should know about.

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1: Hello you, it's me Izzy, back here for you all the way until 12. How are you doing? I hope you're doing well. That was two absolute bangers, if I don't say so myself. It was The Bad Touch from Bloodhound Gang and Good Feeling, of course, from Flo Rida. Now, you might have realised I wasn't here last week. That was entirely my own fault. It's because I did a naughty and I completely overslept, and then I woke up and I was like, well, I mean, I swore, obviously, but I was like, oh no, whoops, I was supposed to be in radio now. So yeah, sorry about that, I missed you, but I'm here now and I'm not going anywhere forever. Well, for the foreseeable future. Coming up, we have got Izzy's Anthem, which I'm having some trouble with, to be honest. I mean, I've picked it. That's not the troubling part. But the system is just not letting me. I don't know why. It doesn't want me to have that song. It is there. I'm looking at it. It's right in front of me, but it's not. I don't know. For some reason, I'm not allowed to have that. So we're gonna pick another one really, really, really, really, really quickly. And then after that, we have, of course, got Guess the Year. I'm not gonna lie, I've picked some quite random facts. So I might, if I'm feeling nice, we'll see how you go. If you're struggling, I might give you four because I'm feeling nice. And also I wasn't here last week. So this is me making it up to you with maybe, possibly, potentially a fourth fact. Let's have a listen and see what tunes we've got coming up for you.
0: Still to come.

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year six disco and you're like, you know, having like a massive sugar rush and you're like, oh my god, I feel so crazy right now, and you're all like jumping around to that song, really puts a very specific vision in my head, to be honest. What a time though, what a great time. It was like only yesterday. No, it doesn't. Okay, right, it's time for my anthem. Let me tell you, I've had such a roller coaster with this. So I originally was like, oh, I'm gonna have a bit of a drum and bass, because I was like, I've not played drum and bass as my anthem in so long, and it's good to stick to your roots, not to stick to, like, go back to your roots in it, because I do listen to drum and bass now, but like I don't really listen to it as much as I did. I used to be like ride or die drum and bass fan. Do you know, that's, I don't think that was the right phrase, but like, do you know what I mean? That used to be my jam, dude. And now not so much, but I still love it. So I was like, oh, let's throw it back a little bit, have some drum and bass. And then I was like, oh, hang on a minute, is there this song on the system? And lo and behold, there was. And I was like, yes, such a banger, I'm gonna have that. Never mind, won't let me have it. And I don't know where Lambsy is, so we're not going to have that song. I'll tell you what it was going to be. It's going to be All Day and All of the Night by The Kinks, because that's just a banger, isn't it? I just love it. Like, oh, it's just so good. It really wakes me up in the mornings at work as well, because I'm just tired recently, to be honest. I don't know why, but I'm just a sleepy girl. But that song really gets me grooving, but we can't have that. So I've gone for a Certified Hood classic. It's just this one. It makes me, like, well up sometimes when I'm feeling, like, even if I'm not feeling emotional, it just makes me well up, because it's just, you know, those songs that are just so sweet and, like, they just invoke such emotion, because they're like, oh, you can just really, like, you can really hear the love in the song. Do you know what I mean? It's just such a nice song. Like, it's just lovely. It's definitely not, it's gone from drum and bass to like a really sweet love song, but you know what, that's okay. And I feel like I'm awake now, I've had a cup of tea, so I don't really need waking up. So yeah, this is what we've gone for this week, and it's just a lovely song. So this is Ho Hey from Lumineers.

0: The summer might almost be over, but Newport City Radio definitely isn't slowing down. We've still got some huge events to come. Into the autumn, we're back into the city centre for Newport Food Festival this Saturday on Saturday the 3rd of October, and then Christmas finally arrives. 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
1: No, that song really gets the goosebumps going. He's got such a it is man, isn't it? Yeah, he's got such a unique voice. Passenger. That was, of course, Let Her Go from Passenger. Just so lovely, isn't it? I mean, it's not, because he's talking about letting his love of his life go, but like, it's just nice. Anyway, it's time for Guess the Year. You know the score. I'm going to give you three, or in this case, four facts, and I'm going to play you three songs from a mystery year, and I would like you to guess it for me. Let's get into it. I would like to just preface this by saying the songs from this year are quite poppy. If you're not a pop guy or girl, I'm sorry about that. But they're just, I don't know, like all the bangers were just pop, and I was like, they're kind of tunes though, do you know what I mean? I feel like everyone knows them, so that is the end of that, of what I was saying. Okay, it's time for your first clue. Your first clue is, this is the year. Okay, this is also quite a poppy fact, but there we are. What are you going to do? This is the year that One Direction formed after appearing on The X Factor. Now, hear me out. I know it's a niche. Well, it's not really niche, but I just feel like they were a big thing. Do you know what I mean? So it's like, yeah, maybe it's a bit of a niche fact, but at the end of the day, everyone knows who One Direction is. I mean, to be honest, if I didn't know what the answer was, I probably couldn't tell you when they formed, but that's not the point. You might know it, so that's okay. Right, I'm going to leave you with that, and now let's have a listen and see what tunes got coming up for you.
0: Still to come.

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2: G'day, thanks for calling Sipping Tinnies. 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Leave a message after the tone.
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1: What? That, I'm sorry, I don't care what anyone says. That song is so good. Like, what on earth? It makes you vibrate with energy. Like, start to finish, that is a great song. I just love that song. That is going to be played at my funeral. Maybe it's not really funeral appropriate, but who cares? My choice. I just love it. That was Pass Out from Tiny Temper. I did it again. I was going to say, when did it come out? But obviously, I can't tell you that. It's just so good. Sorry, it's just actually really excited me. I can't give up how good it is. I'm just going to listen to that. It's one of those songs that you really discover and then you're like, oh my God. And then you listen to it to like six times in a row and you're like, okay, I hate it now. But it's got to be done sometimes. You know what I mean? Okay, it's time for your second clue. This is the year that Instagram was launched. Now, it's not when you would think it would be. In my opinion, anyway, I don't want to say anything, give it away, to be honest. But anyway, that is your second clue. I would like to have some guesses in, please. If you would like to have a guess, you can message us on our WhatsApp. The number is 07-967-1099-58. Do you know, I actually know that off by heart from Ange saying it all the time. It's just ingrained in my brain now. Okay, I'm going to leave you with that clue. You've got two songs left. They're quite popular songs, so don't forget you can also try and guess it from them.
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Okay, so far we've only had one guess, and that's from Elliot and Pill, who's guessed 2008, which is just a little bit too early, Elliot, but you've still got time. And also, I'm needing some more guesses. What's going on? Maybe the clues are a bit hard. The last one is quite easy though, which you'll get in a second. So I mean, you've still got a chance, but you've also got one song left. Okay, your third and fourth and final clues are, the third one is, this is the year the Deepwater Horizon oil spill occurred in the Gulf of Mexico. Bit of a random one that, but I thought, let's chuck it in. Good to have some environmental facts, do you know what I mean? And your fourth one is, now this one could be a bit of a giveaway, I don't know. But I mean, clearly, maybe you need it. I mean, we've only had one guess, so, you know. Okay, fourth clue is, this is the year the UK general election resulted in a hung parliament and was followed by the Conservative Liberal Democrat coalition government. Now, I know one person is definitely going to get this, probably. Definitely might have been a bit presumptuous, but I feel like, you know, we'll see. I mean, yeah, you never know, really. Okay, I'm going to leave you with those two clues. They were your last clues, and this is your last song. So you've got about 3.5 minutes to get your final guesses in. Otherwise, it's over until next week. So no pressure. We've got another banger, by the way. This is Just the Way You Are from Bruno Mars. What a tune.

0: goodness, I was gonna say, why are all the songs so emotional today? But maybe I'm just tired. I keep getting goosebumps from all the songs. But another lovely song. Okay, enough about me. We've had a final guess from Elliot, who's got it in the bag this time. Well done, Elliot. We've also had a first correct guess from Kaya and Mandy. She's guessed right for the first time. Look at her go. Well done, Kaya. That is unfortunately the end of the quiz. So if you haven't got it, it's over. So sorry about that. Okay, it's time for the big reveal. The big reveal. Drum rolls, please. Drum rolls. The year was 2010. Well done if you got it. And actually, don't worry if you didn't, because there is always next week. It's not the end of the world. It's really not. That is unfortunately all for me for now, but stay tuned, because tonight at 10 p.m. we've got Pure Chill, 8 p.m. Pure Dance, 6 p.m. the Indie Show, and next it's just good song after good song. We've got another banger, by the way. We've got Like a G6 coming up, so it's definitely stay tuned for that, because that is going to get you pumping. And I'll catch you right back here at same time next week, and I will show up this time. I will listen to my alarm
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0: 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The Blue Tones is at the Corn Exchange on Sunday, the 25th of October. The Blue Tones are on tour to make the 30th anniversary of their classic debut album, Expecting to Fly. The performance starts at 7:30 p.m. with tickets priced at £27.50. 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
2: International paparazzi who were seen looking into the grounds of Prince Archie and Princess Lilibet's school have been branded extraordinarily reckless. That's what the Duke and Duchess of Sussex's spokesperson has said. They've been accused of an unacceptable intrusion into the privacy of children. Next, Andy Burnham has acknowledged he could go all the way and propose rejoining the European Union. In his first Labour Party conference speech as leader, the Prime Minister said Brexit had done more harm than good. Meanwhile, during her speech, the Health Secretary Yvette Cooper has pledged to set up a new pension scheme for workers in the care sector.
3: We will go further, because it is just wrong that the people who work hardest to help others maintain dignity and respect in old age too often get nothing back for retirement themselves.
2: Cooper also set out plans to improve social care. And British culture has played a major part in international students deciding to study here. That's according to the British Council, who say things like music, film and even our food have an influence on their decision. That's the latest from Radio News Hub. I'm Tanita Sims.
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6: 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Cloud will break up to reveal plenty of sunny spells. We're looking at a high of around 22 degrees. Bored? 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
1: Big Fear is at Le Pub on Wednesday, the 30th of September. 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
3: International paparazzi who were seen looking into the grounds of Prince Archie and Princess Lilibet School have been branded extraordinarily reckless by a spokesman for Harry and Meghan. Two young men with backpacks using a white van were understood to have been spotted by private security and school staff. Next, Andy Burnham has vowed to be honest about any shortfall in his plan to fund a national care service free at the point of use. He's promised to say where that money is coming from, leaving the door open to tax rises. Meanwhile, in her speech, the Health Secretary Yvette Cooper announced a new national pension scheme for care.

0: potential for wet, windy, stormy weather and flooding this autumn. With a third of people at risk of flooding not aware of the threat, the Environment Agency is urging households to check their flood risk. That's the latest from Radio News Hub. I'm Tanita Sims.
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3: 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Cloud will break up to reveal plenty of sunny spells. We're looking at a high of around 22 degrees. 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
3: G'day, thanks for calling Sipping Tinnies. 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Be drink aware, that's Sipping Tinnies' motto. 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
2: G'day, thanks for calling Sipping Tinnies. We can't answer the phone right now as we're too busy serving tinnies and cocktails. But if you fancy joining us for a tinny or two, Sipping Tinnies is open Friday, Saturday and Sunday at the top of Newport High Street. 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Be drink aware, that's Sipping Tinnies' motto. Leave a message after the tone.
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0: And here's your What's On guide with Newport City Radio. Solve a long murder, she wrote. Paint Me a Murder is at the Riverfront on Thursday, the 1st of October. With games, prizes and audience participation, this is the perfect way to kick off spooky season. 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In Me is at the Queen's Academy on Saturday, the 3rd of October. In Me are an alternative rock band from Essex, formed in 1996. Doors open at 6 p.m. with tickets priced at £25. That was your What's On guide with Newport City Radio. 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
2: International paparazzi were seen looking into the grounds of Prince Archie and Princess Lily, but Scull have been branded extraordinarily reckless. That's what the Duke and Duchess of Sussex's spokesperson has said. They've been accused of an unacceptable intrusion into the privacy of children. Next, detectives investigating the Grenfell fire have passed files of evidence relating to

0: Bean, Peppa Pig and James Bond. They're just some of the names that's attracted international students to the UK.
1: Both public figures and created figures can both act as a sort of a cultural connection and introduction to the UK.
0: That's Catriona McCarthy, the British Council's Interim Director for Education. Their new study finds that more than 4 in 5 international students consider British culture when deciding to study here. That's the latest from Radio Newser. I'm Tanita Sims.
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3: 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Cloud will break up to reveal plenty of sunny spells. We're looking at a high of around 22 degrees. 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
4: More than 100 academics with links to the UK have contributed to projects funded by the Chinese intelligence to develop technology to use for spying. The MI5 has warned the China General Technology Research Institute of very strong ties to China's intelligence service. Academics involved in projects funded by the body are strongly advised to review any current or future work with them. Next international paparazzi.

0: person using a white van are understood to have been spotted by private security and school staff. A spokesman for Harry and Meghan called the actions an extraordinary lack of judgment. They say there's a world of difference between legitimate media activity and photographers walking the perimeter of a school.
1: And there's heightened potential for wet, windy and stormy weather this autumn, as well as flooding. That's the latest from Radio News. I'm Tanita Sims.
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3: Europe's new EES border controls are facing heavy criticism, with warnings that the disruption could cost EU destinations billions in UK holiday spending. That's according to travel firm Holiday Extras. Here's CEO Matthew Pack.
4: EES promised one EU border. It's created five. In theory, 29 countries require biometric checks, but nine countries, including France and Italy, are exempt. Ireland and Cyprus don't check at all, and Greece exempts Brits. That's five new borders for our holidaymakers to navigate.
2: 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Cloud will break up to reveal plenty of sunny spells. We're looking at a high of around 22 degrees. Bored? 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
2: G'day, thanks for calling Sipping Tinnies. We can't answer the phone right now as we're too busy serving tinnies and cocktails. But if you fancy joining us for a tinny or two, Sipping Tinnies is open Friday, Saturday and Sunday at the top of Newport High Street. And we host a banging karaoke night every Saturday. But you must drink responsibly whilst you're here. Be drink aware, that's Sipping Tinnies' motto. Leave a message after the tone.
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0: And here's your What's On guide with Newport City Radio. Hollow Hand is at Le Pub on Thursday, the 22nd of October. Hollow Hand is a psychopop band from Brighton. Doors open at 7:30 p.m. with tickets priced at £12. Lipstick on Your Collar is at the Riverfront on Thursday, the 15th of October. 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Doors open at 7 p.m. with tickets priced at £32. 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
2: International paparazzi who were seen looking into the grounds of Prince Archie and Princess Lilibet's school have been accused of an unacceptable intrusion into the privacy of children. Lisa Dalville has more.
3: Two young men with backpacks and using a white van are understood to have been spotted by private security and school staff walking the perimeter of the school, monitoring children. The spokesman for Harry and Meghan called the actions an extraordinary lack of judgment. They say it was an irresponsible and ill-considered way to conduct themselves in the vicinity of a school.
2: MI5 says more than 100 UK-linked academics contribute to Chinese and intelligence-funded research. The agency warns the work poses a national security risk. The chair of English football's independent regulator says Manchester City's guilty verdict raises serious questions. The club were found guilty of all 115 charges related to breaches of Premier League financial rules. That's the latest from Radio News Hub. I'm Grace McIntosh.
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6: 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Cloud will break up to reveal plenty of sunny spells. We're looking at a high of around 22 degrees. Board. 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
2: G'day, thanks for calling Sipping Tinnies. 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
3: International paparazzi who were seen looking into the grounds of Prince Archie and Princess Lilibet's school have been branded extraordinarily reckless. Lisa Darville has more.
4: Two young men with backpacks and using a white van are understood to have been spotted by private security and school staff walking the perimeter of the school and monitoring children. A spokesman for Harry and Meghan called the actions an extraordinary lack of judgment. They say there's a world of difference between legitimate media activity and photographers walking the perimeter of a school.
3: Sunderland College has paid tribute to three of its students who died when a car plunged into the River Weir. It happened yesterday afternoon. A 17-year-old boy has been arrested in connection with the incident. And former Manchester City manager Pep Guardiola says he is, always has been, and always will be behind his club. It's after they were found guilty of breaching Premier League rules. That's the latest from Radio News Hub. I'm Grace McIntosh.
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6: Europe's new EES border controls are facing heavy criticism, with warnings that the disruption could cost EU destinations billions in UK holiday spending. That's according to travel firm Holiday Extras. Here's CEO Matthew Pack.
7: EES promised one EU border. It's created five. In theory, 29 countries require biometric checks, but nine countries, including France and Italy, are exempt. Ireland and Cyprus don't check at all, and Greece exempts Brits. That's five new borders for our holidaymakers to navigate.
8: 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Cloud will break up to reveal plenty of sunny spells. We're looking at a high of around 22 degrees. Board? 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

0: And here's your What's On Guide with Newport City Radio. The Blue Tones at the Corn Exchange on Sunday, the 25th of October. 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Big Fear is at Le Pub on Wednesday, the 30th of September. 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

0: hers. All I know, it touched the hearts of many.
1: PTS the Snuts.
0: Father's love, we don't talk about that much around here.
1: Before that, kicking off tonight's show, we have Blossoms with Husband. Steve, do you want to tell us a little bit about the brand new single from the Manchester band?
2: Yeah, as you said, that's the brand new single, and it's taken from the band's sixth album, Songs from the Wedding Cake. Great title. That's going to be out this Friday.
1: And to tell us about the Snuts, we've only got Ethan Barnes with us.
3: Back. Hello.
1: Hello.
2: We've got the band back together
3: again. We have indeed. But yeah, that was the Snuts with PTS, the new single, the penultimate track written for the upcoming fourth album, Joy and Short Moments, which is out on October 23rd.
1: Yes, it is. How are you?
3: I'm good.
1: Nice to have you back.
3: Yeah, it's been nice. It's been a very long time. Since I've been on a show.
1: It has. But
2: I think it was sunshine when
3: we were still in like the peak heat wave. It was still in the 30s when the last time I was here.
1: All the better for having you back.
3: Yeah, I've enjoyed today. It's been lovely.
1: Yeah, it's been nice lovely being back. We've got plenty of new music this week, haven't we?
2: We've got
1: songs coming up from the likes Jumper Boy, The Local, The Groves, Healer, The Narrow, Redwood City, Office Party, and more. Lots coming up in Near Chat this week. What are we talking about?
2: Yeah, so we'll be talking about some casting news for Man of Tomorrow. We'll be talking about Lanterns, obviously.
1: Of course.
2: Yeah, Last of Us.
1: Yes, and lots more. Anything you want to talk about this week, Ethan?
3: We'll be talking about bits about The Mummy. We'll be talking a little bit about Vision Quest as well. There's so much coming up.
1: There is. We have all the usual features. We've got guest line coming up in a little bit. We have On This Day in Music, as well as this week's Welsh Indie Waves featured artist. I know this is a band that you've spoken very highly of, Stephen. Who have we got this week?
2: Yeah, we've got a fantastic band. They're Manchester-based, but they're from Cardiff. They're called Red Checks. I saw them supporting the Now a couple of weeks ago. They're very, very good.
1: All that and more still to come between now and 8 p.m.

0: the Lathams with Cobblestones.
1: Still to come.
0: Taking us into this week's Guess the Link. Coming up, we've got this from The Fam. A little bit of Ocean Colour Scene, as well as a little bit of Soul Asylum, all coming up on this week's Guess the Link. If you think you know what this week's link is, let us know. We're on Facebook, Newport City Radio. On Twitter, Instagram, NP City Radio.
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0: ocean colour scene, rounding off this week's Guess the Link. Stephen, what did we just hear, and what links the three of those songs together?
1: Yeah, so for Tuesday this week, we asked for songs that mentioned the word train. So we had Groovy Train by The Farm, Runaway Train by Soul Asylum, and the classic The Day We Caught the Train by Ocean Colour Scene. And well done to Paul Lewis. It's about 1:25 this week. Not a bad time. Not as quick as some, but still a good time. Not bad.
0: Yeah. Are we ready for part one of Nerd Chat? Kicking us off this week, it feels like the DCU is hotting up more and more. We're coming towards the end of season one of Lanterns. We've got Clayface on the horizon, and we have Man of Tomorrow on the horizon.
1: We do.
0: Could we potentially see Barry Allen?
1: Well, potentially. Matthew Lillard potentially is playing a veteran Barry Allen in Man of Tomorrow. After all, James Gunn takes the Lanterns route with the Flash, then Wally West will be the DCU's fastest man alive. The belief is that the description below points to a Barry who is married to Iris West Allen and father to twins Dawn and Dawn. In recent years, Iris has been portrayed as a black woman in various adaptations. Atlanta DC fans also shared an update on the Bane and Deathstroke movie, revealing that Craig Mottola remains attached and is seeking an in their 20s actor. Whether that's one for the leads or another character, we don't know. As I said, Scream icon Matthew Lillard is set to star in the Superman sequel Man of Tomorrow. The two men have been friends since he played Shaggy in the live-action Scooby-Doo. His role is being kept a guarded secret, but we finally have some details as Atlanta DC fans said Matthew Lillard's character in Man of Tomorrow will have a biracial family. He will also share scenes with Jimmy Olsen, Cat Grant and Perry White.
0: How would you feel about Barry Allen being a Lanterns approach to this?
1: Yeah, well, yeah, I think if you're going to have The Flash, you've got to have Barry Allen.
0: Yeah.
1: I mean, Wally West is great, but you should lead up to Wally West like they did with the TV show. I think you've got to have Barry Allen as your main Flash rather than have him as an older. But it would be an interesting, different take on it, I suppose.
0: Ethan, talk about Vision Quest.
2: Yeah, we've had

0: Hulu teases for Vision Quest, and they've just dropped, largely focusing on Vision and Ultron, but there's also a lovely nod to Scarlet Witch. But Marvel Studios have released a new featurette for Vision Quest, and in it, all Ultron wants is his freedom. The Avengers Age of Ultron villain insists that Vision free them both from his mindscape, and also the heroic android can reunite with his own offspring, Tommy Shepard. Elsewhere, we get a new look at Vision's battle with Jocasta, more of Tommy, better known to the comic fans as Young Avenger Speed. Lisa Molinari, aka Coat of Arms, in the MCU, it seems her powers are going to be more extremist-based. Billed as the conclusion of the WandaVision trilogy, Vision Quest will address Ultron's status. However, it's also setting the stage for Billy and Tommy to reunite and seek out their mother, the Scarlet Witch, as we head into Doomsday and Secret Wars. Showrunner Terry Matalas recently told Polygon, saying he thinks the show is a first and foremost a drama. It's an adventure, it's a mystery, but also surreal and funny. Some of the actors involved have incredible comedic timing, so we lean into that, and it has its own kind of tone, but it fits very nicely within the MCU. And the series premieres on Disney Plus on October 14th.
1: Indeed it does. Rounding off part one of Nerd Chat this week, Stephen, talk to me about The Last of Us. Could we have a new game potentially?
2: Yeah, so apparently rumours have begun to do the rounds that development was already underway on a third Last of Us game back in 2023. Co-creator Neil Druckmann has debunked the reports though. However, the Naughty Dog co-president did later offer a slightly more positive update. He said, "I know there's a bunch of people wondering about The Last of Us Part 3 and whether that would be a thing or not. All I can say is that Naughty Dog were very privileged that our publisher is Sony, which means they fund our game, supports us, and we're owned by Sony. The process is the same thing we did with Part 2, is when we can come up with a compelling story that is a universal message and statement about love, just like the first and second game did, then we would tell that story. If we can't come up with something, we have a very strong ending with Part 2, and that will be the end."
1: What do you think about that?
2: I suppose the show has gone on to do a part three, but I think that's going to be more linked to the second game. But yeah, I don't know. Yeah, if they can come up with a story, like they say, why not?

0: Some more brand new music there, Ethan. That is courtesy of Jumper Boy.
1: Yes, that is Jumper Boy with his track Orchid. Sheffield's very own Jumper Boy blend math rock, indie and emo sensibilities that will breathe warmth into your cold winter soul.
0: Indeed, indeed. Are we ready for part two of Nerd Chat? Starting off, talk to me about The Mummy.
2: Yeah, so The Mummy first look, Brendan Fraser is back as Rick O'Connell in new photos. Brendan Fraser is going to reply his most iconic role in The Mummy 4 as adventurer Rick O'Connell. As first reported on SFGazette.com, the latest set photos reveal a first look at the actor's long-awaited return as the hero. Over the years, O'Connell has drawn favourable comparisons to Indiana Jones. Some fans have questioned whether Fraser can still do the character justice. He looks fantastic in these pictures. The Oscar winner has been transparent about the training required for the role. Clearly, he's put in the work and now appears ready for action. In the photos, we see him in a land speed vehicle, which he's named Evelyn, seemingly confirming that romance is still blossoming between the two. I think we've had set photos of Rachel Weisz as well. There's a stuntman in the car, but Fraser was spotted looking a little scorched, suggesting his attempt to break the land speed records ends with him crashing and burning, which seems very in character for Rick. It should be a fun sequence in The Mummy 4. We're going to get the band back together, he previously said. The only way to do it, we're going to give the audience what they've been bothering all of us for the last 20 years. Yeah, I really like The Mummy films. Can't wait for this to come out.
0: Isn't The Mummy films starring Dwayne Johnson as well? Was that his kind of first
2: Scorpion Kings? Yeah. Well, he was in one of them, and then they had offshoot films. That's not so good, but The Mummy films are really good.
0: But I said about that, they're better.
3: A Dwayne Johnson film would be very good.
0: That's the opinion of Ethan Burns. Wow. Moving on, Ethan, talk about Game of Thrones film.
1: Yes, we've officially got a theatrical release, Game of Thrones movie set, official theatrical release date, and with Owen Harris to direct. And of course, winter is coming to the big screen. Following years of rumours, we finally got a confirmation that a Game of Thrones movie is in development at Warner Brothers this summer, and the project has now enlisted a director and set an official release date. Game of Thrones Aegon's Conquest will arrive in theatres June 1st, 2029. Owen Harris will direct, with writer Beau Willimon on script duties. Mattson Tomlin was previously working on a TV show treatment for this story, which is presumably no longer moving forward. Specific plot details are still under wraps, but the story will obviously focus on Aegon Targaryen, aka Aegon the Conqueror. In George R. R. Martin's A Song of Ice and Fire saga, Aegon was the first ruler to unite the seven or nine kingdoms of Westeros and forged the Iron Throne from melted down weapons of his enemies. He ruled Westeros with his two sister wives, and I apologize for the butchery I'm going to do with these names, Visenya and Rhaenys, and their three massive dragons, Valyrian, Varga, and Meraxes. They're going to develop idea, he said. We'll see if it's good. We'll read the scripts along with them, and I think it could be fun and interesting.
0: Stephen, there's only one place we can round off this week's Nerd Chat. There's one episode to go of Lanterns.
2: It is, yeah. I know, we're almost at the end. I can't believe it.
0: The penultimate episode blew us away, didn't it?
2: Yeah, it was really, really good. I think this was a really good episode. It kind of mirrored episode 3, but this time the focus was on Hal rather than Jon Stewart. It sort of began in 1975 with Hal and his father, sort of it was the whole thing about him not letting go of the ball, which kind of explains sort of his actions about the ring. Fear and will were big themes through the season, but obviously more evident in this episode. Hal, we know, is fearless, as he's not afraid to die, obviously because of this Jordan boy legacy sort of thing, whereas John is sort of trained, you know, his whole life's purpose has become a lantern. We got a cosmic element. They visited the planet, which is Anton's planet, which was yellow when they first got there, and obviously there was a fear toxin, which leads back into the whole fear thing. There's some great lines from Hal in this episode. The one that stood out for me was when they were on the boat, which was really emotional. He says, "I'm not fearless because I'm brave, I'm fearless because I'm broken." And he was just like, he just wanted to matter throughout this show, and he sort of guessed that through Kerry and John as well.

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1: Some more brand new music there, seen from the local with Intertwine.
2: Yeah, so the band said this is a song that they've had in the works for a while after their debut EP Hazy. They've been working on new sounds and expanding lyrically on their music. That song is about a relationship that changes from the intimate, exciting beginning to the problems that start to occur as it grows more serious. Even for quite a sensitive topic, they've kept their signature upbeat feel, catchy choruses and standout riffs all throughout the tune.
1: And coming up next, Ethan, we're going to hear Yeah Yeah Yeah from The Groves. Talk to me about them.
3: The Groves are a new five-piece band from Stoke-on-Trent. The music draws heavily from 90s and 2000s guitar music with US artists Elliot Smith, Brendan Benson and guided vocals amongst their main influences. The songs are guitar-led, moving between straightforward power pop, heavier alternative rock and more stripped-back lo-fi. And their second single, Yeah Yeah Yeah, was released on the 25th of September via Mother City.

0: Midnight Dream, Jack Perrett. On the indie show, his brand new single, you had the pleasure of catching up with Jack a couple of weeks ago, didn't you, on the Pure Local show?
1: We did, yeah.
0: You did?
1: Still available on the Listen Again, if you want to have a listen, by the way.
0: It is. When are you back on the Pure Local show? Where can people hear you and Danny next?
1: I'm not going to be on this weekend, and there's a very good reason for that. Danny will be back this Saturday, though.
0: Nice. Well, where are you this Saturday, Stephen?
1: Thanks for asking, Luke. Well, funnily enough, it's the Newport Food Festival this weekend. Newport City Radio, we're hosting two stages, not just one, we're hosting two. We're hosting a stage in John Frost Square with lots of great acts, including Zempa, Josh Hicks, Emma Mac, Miss Faithy and more. But we are hosting, me and you and many others, we're by the place in Newport. Jack Perrett is going to be performing.
0: Yes, I'm sure we'll hear that new single.
1: Yeah, you will hear that probably. We can catch Jack at 10:30 in the morning. We've got Opera Sonic, we've got Ophelia's Beard, we've got Tusker, we've got Frankie Wesson, and we've also got Rocco Bailey.
0: Very, very special.
1: Full day of
0: Bailey.
1: Music is going to be fantastic.
0: You have the pleasure of seeing Rocco in his debut headline performance.
1: It's really, really good. We've kind of booked it for the food festival. Well, exactly. We'd already booked him, but we're now getting the full treatment.
0: Exactly.
1: So yeah,
0: come and enjoy the culinary delights of the Newport Food Festival.
1: A munch, come and stand and watch some good music.
0: Exactly. Yeah. And see some of the finest indie show presenters Newport City Radio has to offer. You'll be with us as well, won't you, Ethan?
2: I will be indeed. I will be there.
0: Will this be your first food festival?
2: Yes, because I think the last two however long I've been here, every single one has landed on the weekend of my mum's birthday.
0: Okay.
2: So this is the first one I can actually go to and not be told off by my mother.
1: Yeah.
0: I can't wait for it. It's always such a highlight of the year.
1: Yeah, it's going to be great, man.
0: Especially with a great weekend of music.
1: There are some other acts as well in Newport Arcade, but you don't want to go and see them. No. You want to come and see ours.
0: Exactly.
1: Although we did book those acts as well. So
0: ever the salesman you are, Stephen.
1: Thanks very much.

0: coming towards the end of our number one here on another indie show on Newport City Radio, and we just heard that, what you said, from Healer, Ethan.
1: Yeah, emerging from Grimsby in 2022, Healer have quickly earned a reputation on the local scene, opening for Britpop legends Sleeper and indie rockers Trampoline in their first year. What you said is about carrying the weight of other people's opinions for years, allowing them to shape your self-belief and reaching a point where life becomes a contradiction of everything they said. It's not a song about revenge, it's about not about trying to become famous or successful, to prove people wrong.
0: And the last song of the hour comes from Luna Rosa, Stephen.
2: Yeah, so Luna Rosa returned with A Room Between the Oceans, a soaring anthem where trauma, broken love, and the beauty of human connection collide. It inhabits a world of swooning guitars, aching vocals, and orchestral grandeur where darkness and beauty exist side by side.

0: just gone 7 p.m. Are you ready for another big show from Newport's Best DJs? Right here, broadcasting live from Unit 42 of the Kingsway Centre. Right now, this is your indie show with me, Luke, Stephen and Ethan. 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

0: Pokemon by Wetleg. Before that, The Last Dinner Party with Sinner on our number two of the indie show right here on Newport City Radio. Lots coming up in this hour. Still joined with Stephen.
1: Hello there.
0: And Ethan.
2: Good evening.
0: We've got plenty of new music coming up in this hour from the likes of Rosanna and the Waves, Feldspar, Office Party, the now Redwood City, and more. We also have this week's Boss Indie Waves featured artist of the week, who this week is
1: Red Checks.
0: Indeed. And we also have another On This Day in Music, all that and more still to come between now and eight.

0: If I could change your mind, Haim. It's time for a little bit of this. Of course, I'm talking about this week's On This Day in Music, where we'll kick off with Stephen, who will tell us what happened on this day in musical history.
1: So in 1967, the UK's first national pop radio station, BBC Radio 1, was launched in the UK to take over from the very successful pirate radio station, which had been forced off air by the government. Former pirate DJ Tony Blackburn from Radio Caroline was the first presenter on air, with The Move's Flowers in the Rain the first record to be played. In 2004, Mick Jagger held a press conference with Dave Stewart at Essex House in New York City to promote the soundtrack to the movie Alfie. The remake of the 1966 film also featured Josh Stone, Sheryl Crow, Nadira Nads Said, I hope I said that right. The track Old Habits Die Hard from the soundtrack by Mick Jagger and David A. Stewart won the BFCA Award, Golden Globe, Sierra Award and the World Soundtrack Award. In 2007, the Foo Fighters went to number one on the UK album chart with Echo, Silence, Patience and Grace, the band's sixth studio album and second UK number one. The album was nominated for 5 Grammy Awards, winning Best Rock Album, and was also awarded the Brit Award for Best International Album. And in 2016, a schoolboy from Philadelphia who skipped class to meet his musical hero handed his teacher an absence note with a difference. The typewritten note was signed by Bruce Springsteen. Fifth grader Michael Fennerty met the star at a meet and greet in the Free Library of Philadelphia when Springsteen was in town signing copies of his new autobiography, Born to Run.
0: Indeed, he was. Ethan, who was born on this day in musical history?
2: Well, in 1986, Ben Lover, English musician who plays guitar, accordion, percussion, keyboard and piano with Mumford & Sons. Their second studio album, Babel, released in 2012, debuted at number one on both UK albums charts and the US Billboard 200. It became the fastest selling album of 2012 in the UK. In 1964, Trey Anastasio, a singer guitarist from American rock band Phish, who are known for musical improvisation, extended jams, and blending of genres. In 1964, Robbie Takac, American rock bassist and vocalist from the Goo Goo Dolls, the band is renowned for their 1998 single Iris, which spent 11 consecutive months on the Billboard Hot 100. They have sold 15 million records worldwide and received 4 Grammy Award nominations. And last but not least, 1947, Mark Bolan, English guitarist, singer, songwriter, best known as the lead singer from the glam rock band T-Rex. In the late 60s, he rose to fame as the founder of the leader of the psychedelic folk band Tyrannosaurus Rex, with whom he released 4 critically acclaimed albums and had 1 minor hit, Deborah.

0: As I mentioned, at the top of the hour, plenty of brand new music in this hour, including that from Rosanna in the Waves, Stephen.
1: Yeah, Rosanna in Waves, the Margate-based electro-pop alternative artist, has announced their second single of the year, High Functioning Human. They create songs uniquely from their point of view. Their postmodern storytelling, dystopian zeitgeist, and heartfelt no-filter vocals craft songs that are unashamedly boldly their own. That is taken from the album, the debut album Balancing Act, which is going to be released on the 6th of November.
0: And coming up next, Ethan, we're going to hear from Flora Fiora.
2: Yes, 19-year-old Flora Fiora has been working entirely independently for a while, but suddenly things are coming together in a big way.

0: Yeah, well, brand new music there, Stephen, from Feldspar.
1: Yep, that's a brand new single from the Rome Power Pop Hardcore Collective. It's another seriously hooky, heavy slice of melodic punk that also gives a strong indication of the band's new direction, with new members Marianne Leone and Viviana Di Bari bringing their vocals into the mix.
0: And coming up next, Ethan, we're going to hear Breathe You In from Office Party.
2: Yes, fresh off their festival debut at Truck Festival 2026 and riding a wave of viral anticipation on social media, Office Party return with their fifth single, Breathe You In, a markedly energetic shift toward a raw and chaotic sound.

0: still to come.
1: It's time for this week's Welsh Indie Waves featured artist week. This week is Red Checks. Like I said at the top of the show, Stephen, a band you're big fans of.
2: Yep, very big fan.
1: We're going to hear Pretender. We're going to hear this, which is called Amsterdam. And we're going to round off with Smoke in Your Mouth, all coming up by this week's Welsh Indie Waves featured artist of the week, which is Red Checks.
3: Good song after good song.
0: Newport

0: rounded off this week's Welsh Indie Waves featured artist of the week with a little bit of that from Redcheck, Stephen.
1: Yeah, they're a Welsh band based in Manchester. They're known for their raw and abrasive garage rock sound. They've played iconic venues like the Fleece in Bristol and Club Eva Bach in Cardiff, where I've seen them. They blend bold, socially conscious, conversational lyrics with rugged, screaming guitars and catchy songwriting. So we played Pretender, Amsterdam and Smoke in Your Mouth.
0: Indeed, we did. We'll have another one of those for you in a couple of weeks' time.

0: Yeah, more brand new music there from Columbia, like the river, Stephen.
1: Yes. Sorry, I was putting my glasses on. They were formed in 2022 when founders Sean Coles and Joseph Allen decided to perform covers at a local pub in Brentwood. They don't sit still in one genre. The catalogue moves from groove-driven pop hooks to harder-edged pop, punk and rock, but it's held together by a sound that unmistakably is theirs. Melodic, rhythm-forward and built around feel as much form. The band of continuous momentum with that track Talk About It. It's a crowd favourite of their loud show thanks to its earworm chorus, groovy guitar licks and belting vocals.
0: And coming up next, Ethan, we're going to hear Worldwide Tensions from PG Saletta.
2: After a busy World Cup and summer with the release of The Salt Hires Back, US fan zone gigs, national TV, radio and major festival performers, PG is back, kicking off the biggest phase of his music career, releasing Worldwide Tension. You're in.

0: Coming towards the end of the show, that Stephen was from The Now.
1: Yeah, that's the brand new single, Did You Miss Me? It's the latest preview of the band's forthcoming second album, Moments in Motion, which is coming out on the 27th of October.
0: Coming up next, Ethan, we're going to hear from Redwood City.
2: Yes, and the newest track, which is taken from the debut EP, It's Not a Pipe Dream, which was released on Friday. The band also headlined Club Overbach on Thursday to celebrate the release.
0: And the last song of the show, Stephen, comes from Broken Lines.
1: Yep, they're a three-piece powerhouse from West Wales. This is a brand new single, which was released on the 18th of September.
0: Yes, it was. Thank you, Stephen.
1: Thank you.
0: Thank you, Ethan. Nice to have you back with us.
2: Thank you very much. Yep,
1: nice to have you back, Ethan.
0: If you've missed any of tonight's show, it'll be available shortly on our website, newpulsecityradio.org. Or you could find the link to listen again on our social media pages tomorrow. All that's left for me to say is we will catch you live next Wednesday from 6 p.m. right here on New Pulse City Radio. And we'll see you then.

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1: Are you ready for another big show from Newport's best DJs? Right here, we're broadcasting live from the heart of our city centre. Right now, this is Pure Dance. 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
2: 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Are you with me? Are you with me?

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look into the distance, there's a house upon the hill, guiding like a lighthouse. 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